out my message to you. As a matter of fact, I don't let nothing hold you back. 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Everybody's saying that the scat man stutters, but does and never stutter when he sings. But what you don't know, I'm gonna tell you right now that the stutter and the scat is the same thing. Yo, I'm the scat man. Where's the scat man? I'm the scat man. Why should we be pleasing any politician? Reason who would try to cheat the seasons if they could. The state of the condition insults my intuition, and it only makes me

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Call me what you like, as long as you call me time and again. 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Lovely sign for a chance, just to touch your hand, or a

0: 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Wir spielen die Hits.
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2: Neu bei uns, Alex Warren, Emerald Eyes.